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0: Make a difference.
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I saw you and I knew. Maybe it's 'cause I got a little bit older. Maybe it's all that I've been through. 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

0: 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I'm feeling great. Oh, me too. 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Sure thing.
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Oh my god, I'm so horny right now. I shouldn't have said that out loud.

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